0: Now a news update from the Lounge Newsroom.
1: Good afternoon. I'm Jordan Davidson. The Assembly of First Nations says residential school denialism should be hate speech. First Nations chiefs passed an emergency resolution at the AFN's general meeting in Ottawa, calling on the feds to criminalize residential school denialism. Resolution comes not long after Liberals passed a new hate crime law. Some senators tried but failed to amend the law to cover residential school denialism. Upgrades to Oceanside's only indoor aquatic center being formalized after the successful application to a federal grant worth up to $7 million. The RDN applied for the grant last year, along with a revised plan to improve the Ravensong Aquatic Center in Qualicum Beach, which included energy and water conservation methods and low emission and efficient systems. Total cost of the project is around $13.5 million, with the other half covered by reserve funds. RDN staff are now developing a final cost estimate for the project and preparing a market request for proposal, expected to come up during a future board meeting. BC Ferries expects the second of two new hybrid ferries to serve the Nanaimo-Gabriel Island route will be in service in the coming weeks. Vessel has been named Island Sarlequin, a name gifted from Nanaimo First Nation, meaning people at Nanaimo Harbor. With a full vehicle capacity of upwards of 47 vehicles, twin hybrid vessels on the route will have full electric capability next year, according to BC Ferries. And the 40th edition of the Silly Boat Regatta is on this Sunday at Nanaimo's Mafeo Sutton Park. 36 teams from across Vancouver Island will build their vessels out of recycled material that morning and begin racing them around 1 p.m. Resource Development Coordinator for the Nanaimo Child Development Center, Kimberly Howland, says it wouldn't be possible without a small army of volunteers, which they're still in need of.
2: We're always looking for volunteers. Our main positions is, of course, set up in the morning. And then different stations, like we have the Wacky Snack Shack and the Root Beer Gardens, and then it's always the cleanup.
1: Legendary Canadian children's performer Fred Penner will also be on hand to honor their 40th anniversary, along with a cake cutting scheduled for noon. That's your News to 5. For more on your local stories, visit NanaimoNewsNow.com.
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1: Taking a look at sports and FIFA World Cup action today, Argentina stunned England by scoring two goals in the last few minutes to beat them 2-1 in semifinal action early this afternoon. Argentina will face Spain in Sunday's final in New Jersey, while England will meet France in Saturday's bronze medal game down in Miami. And Major League Baseball are still on their All-Star break, getting back to action on Friday, while the West Coast League Baseball All-Star game goes tonight in Victoria. The Nanaimo Night Owls will be represented by Ethan Reynolds and Jax McDonald, playing in the North Division. Turning now to weather, tonight a few clouds and some wind with a low of 14. Tomorrow cloudy with a good chance of showers throughout the day, bit of wind as well with a high of 27. Friday showers with a high of 21 and mostly clear for your weekend with highs around 24. Outside right now in Oceanside, it's 24 degrees.
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That was Old Blue Eyes, Frank at 5, Wednesday evening officially underway. It's Claudia. Thanks for stopping by the lounge. Tasty responses for today's table topic question. What is your favorite type of jam or jelly? It's National Blackcurrant Day. Is that the blackcurrant jam or jelly a favorite? Many mentioned that they like the blackcurrant jelly, but it's not the favorite. Kirsty answered bramble jelly. I'm guessing that's a mix of berries. Melvin answered anyone that's been homemade. And Gordon texted it's a tie between blackberry and raspberry. And it is a tie. Those are the two most popular answers for today's table topic question. Blackberry and raspberry, favorite types of jam or jelly. Take part in the table topic conversation. Post your answer at the Lounge Facebook page. 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

0: 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And she's got the greatest music ever recorded. 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
1: The Big Bopper on the Lounge, even bigger than the Bopper. It is Superman later tonight on When Radio Was. We play the old-timey radio shows for you every night of the week. A great time to listen to Superman. A new series has started. Tonight's episode titled The Ruler of Darkness, Part 2. Lois Lane shockingly discovers and reveals to editor of the Daily Planet, Perry White, and Clark Kent that Clark is actually Superman while a sinister villain emerges. A nail biter, 8 o'clock tonight. It's Superman on When Radio Was.
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0: Music with style, Israel Kamiko Vivole on the lounge. A warm, wonderful summer afternoon in Oceanside, verging on hot, right? Sunny, 27 degrees right now, although with the humidity, it feels like 31, going to feel even warmer tomorrow, and then cooling down Friday. The forecast for Friday, cooler, cloudy, showers Friday, a high of 21. Warm, humid, windy tomorrow. Increasing cloudiness Thursday, a chance of showers in the afternoon. Windy near the Strait of Georgia, a high of 27 tomorrow. Although with the humidity, it's going to feel like 32 degrees Thursday afternoon.
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0: 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That was Phil Collins. 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
0: 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It's the 70s. At 7, that's it for me, Claudia. Have a good night. A taste of what's coming up. 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
9: Ever hear of the Taft-Gracie Law? Well, that's Gracie's new plan to keep romance alive in marriages. And it states that every year couples become single again, whereupon the husband must recourt his wife. On the promise that Gracie's Uncle John would move out, George has agreed. And we now find the Burnses having a date.
10: Oh, George, I enjoyed that movie. Humphrey Bogart is so wonderful.
11: Lauren Bacall is quite a dish, too. I'd like to talk to Bogart someday.
10: What about?
11: Well, a man is naturally curious to know what it's like to be married to a gorgeous, seductive siren.
10: I don't think our marriage is anyone's business.
11: I'll quit while I'm ahead.
10: And besides, dear, we're not married tonight, remember?
11: I've been trying to forget.
10: Oh, now, George, we're going to have fun. We'll do everything just like we did on our first date. Come on, let's go into this drugstore.
11: Is that where I took you on our first date?
10: Mm-hmm. And, George, I want you to order the same thing tonight you ordered then. What a thrill when I got up to the I'll do it again. Huh?
9: Yes.
10: What a thrill I got when you said to the man, one vanilla

0: Darkness. It played out in the fall of 1947 and featured Cub reporter Jimmy Olsen battling for his life. 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
1: Faster than a speeding bullet. More powerful than a locomotive. Able to leap tall buildings at a single bound. Look, up in the sky. It's a bird. It's a plane. It's Superman.
2: 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Super as in Superman.
3: 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Kellogg's Pep, the Super Cereal, presents
4: The Adventures of Superman. Today, Superman, in the guise of Clark Kent, leaps forward to catch Cub reporter Jimmy Olsen, who collapsed suddenly while talking to editor Perry White and Lois Lane.
5: Good heavens, Jimmy.
6: Oh, what happened?
7: He fainted. Get some water, somebody. Hurry.
6: I'll get it.
7: Oh, great Scotty. He's hardly breathing.
5: What's the matter with him, Clark?
7: I don't know, Lois. But I'm afraid it's very serious.

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11: Now look, Dr. Springer, phone the Red Cross again and ask them not to limit their search to Metropolis. Tell them if there's anyone on their lists with Jim's type of blood, no matter where that person is, I'll see that he's brought here in time.
12: Oh, Clark.
13: What are you talking about, Kent?
11: Please, Doctor, do as I say. Hurry.
12: Oh, stop that nonsense, Kent. Now, stop it, stop it. This is no time.
11: It isn't nonsense, Chief. I mean it.
14: Dr. Springer?
13: Yes, what is it, nurse?
14: The Red Cross just phoned, sir.
13: Yes, yes, what are they saying?
14: They know of a man with ABRH negative, but...
13: Oh,
14: they...
13: oh, no. Did you call him?
14: Yes, sir, I did. I called the number the Red Cross gave
13: and?
14: Me. It was the Stanhope Apartments. But the clerk there said the party moved to California about 6 months ago.
11: California? Uh-huh. Now, wait just a minute. Did you get the person's name and address in California, nurse?
14: Well, yes, but it's not enough time
12: to... Kent? What's the difference? There's no possible way to get the man across the continent in 20 minutes.
15: No, of course
11: not.
15: Look,
11: will you leave that to me? Nurse, what's the name and address?
13: Oh, forget it, Kent. We haven't enough time.
14: Here it is.
11: Yes.
14: Mr. George Jacoby,
11: right.
14: 212 Lemon Grove Avenue, Pasadena, California.
11: George Jacoby, 212 Lemon Grove, Pasadena.
14: Uh-huh.
11: Thanks.
13: Where are you going, Kent?
11: To get Mr. Jacoby.
15: Good heavens. Now, he's gone, but...
11: I'll see you later. Now, where can I change? Oh, there's nobody in that room. There we are. Out of these clothes. This is definitely a job for Superman. Now, if all goes well, I'll have Mr. Jacoby back here in time to save Jim's life. There we are, all set. Let's raise this window.
13: Up and away!
16: Rocketing out of the hospital, Superman streaks westward through the skies like a red and blue thunderbolt, bound for California and a shocking surprise. We'll be back in a moment for the tense climax of today's episode. So, keep

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1: Good morning, I'm Daryl Major. The number of wildfires has ticked up with lightning strikes across the southern interior. As provincial officials warn, forecasted lightning combined with parched ground could trigger a surge in ignitions. Environment Canada says it's been so dry on the surface that any rain essentially evaporates before it can hit the ground. A near-total fire ban takes effect across the Coastal Fire Centre at noon today, with some exceptions for small campfires in certain areas of Vancouver Island, the Sunshine Coast, and Haida Gwaii. The District of Lanceville is moving ahead on plans to modernize Dickinson Road. The 1.5-kilometer stretch from Shook Road to Lanceville Road is poised for a significant overhaul, which could include a roadside pathway on either side. At a minimum, it will be resurfaced. District Planner Adam Morton answered questions from residents at an open house this week.
2: This community engagement report is going to be presented to council with emails that we received, as well as the feedback forms that we received from this engagement open house session.
1: District Council recently approved borrowing $3 million for the work. A new ferry has arrived from Romania to serve the Nanaimo Harbor-Gabriola Island route. Expected to begin service in the coming weeks, the hybrid island-class vessel has been named Island Sarlequin, which was gifted from Snoqualmie First Nation, meaning people at Nanaimo Harbor. BC Ferries expects onshore charging infrastructure for fully electric-powered sailings linking Nanaimo and Gabriola will be in place next year. The 40th edition of the Silly Boat Regatta is this Sunday at Maffeo Sutton Park in Nanaimo. Over 30 teams will build their vessels out of recycled material in the morning and then race them in the afternoon. Resource Development Coordinator for the Nanaimo Child Development Center, Kimberly Howland, says it wouldn't be possible without a small army of volunteers, which they're still in need of.
3: We're always looking for volunteers. Our main positions is, of course, set up in the morning, and then different stations, like we have the Wacky Snack Shack and the Root Beer Gardens, and then it's always the cleanup.
1: Headlining the entertainment is legendary Canadian children's performer Fred Penner. First Nations chiefs have approved resolutions opposing any effort to fast-track major projects that would weaken Indigenous rights, environmental protections, or meaningful consultation. National Chief Cindy Woodhouse-Nipanak says the Prime Minister's office has confirmed chiefs will meet this October with First Ministers following months of discussions. Chiefs also passed an emergency resolution urging Ottawa to make residential school denialism a criminal form of hate speech under the Criminal Code. And an internal government audit of Canadian diplomatic missions in the U.S. says staff face safety risks and problems with accessing health care. The audit done last year by Global Affairs Canada says American cities, including Los Angeles, Atlanta, and Detroit, present security risks due to street crime, protests, the widespread presence of guns, and social problems. Some diplomats were also piling on credit card debt to pay for medical care because the American system is entirely private and Canadian diplomats have had problems using their health insurance. That's your news. For more on our local stories, visit NanaimoNewsNow.com.
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1: In sports, Argentina has a chance to repeat as World Cup champions after beating England 2-1 yesterday. They will play Spain in Sunday's final. It's a 12 noon kickoff. In baseball, the South beat the North 5-4 in the West Coast League All-Star Game in Victoria. Nanaimo Night Owls pitcher Jackson McDonald was tagged with the loss. Major League Baseball returns from their All-Star break tonight. Philadelphia entertains the New York Mets. The Blue Jays host the Chicago White Sox tomorrow. The Mariners get San Francisco on the links. Corey Connors and Nick Taylor are the only Canadians in the British Open, the final major of the men's golf season. Weather today, increasing cloudiness, a few showers this afternoon. Risk of a thunderstorm, windy, a high of 27. Showers tonight, risk of a thunderstorm, windy, a low of 16. A few showers tomorrow morning, then mainly cloudy with a chance of showers or drizzle, windy, a high of 21. Cloud with a chance of drizzle Saturday, a high of 22. Sunshine and 24 Sunday. More sun Monday with a high of 29. Across the region, it's 18 degrees.
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0: It's Rod Stewart to start off your Thursday morning with Maggie May, 10 minutes after 6. Hello there, it's Bill. We'll take a look at your forecast coming up right now. It's Manfred Mann.
1: There she was, just

0: It's called La Sonora, a track from Elfie Zappacosta on The Lounge, 99.9. It is 17 minutes after 6. Good morning. It's Bill. It's Thursday morning. How you doing? I just wanted to say thanks, first of all, for all the birthday wishes I got yesterday. That was very nice. Made my day very special. Thank you very much. It was a lovely day. And the weather was nice as well, actually, for the most part. Little on the hot side. I'm not a super hot weather kind of guy, but you know what? There was a nice balance in my backyard. It was a good place to be. Some shade, little breeze blowing through. I don't think I could have asked for a better day. Not this time of year anyways. Let's see what today's going to bring, because this could be a whole different kettle of wax, depending on what Environment Canada says. And what they are saying is a 40% chance of showers earlier this afternoon. A few showers beginning this afternoon, risk of a thunderstorm later in the day, and it's going to get a little bit windy, especially near the strait this morning. The winds will drop down a little bit, though. And it is still going to be a hot day today. Highs of 27. It's going to feel like about 32, and a high UV index for today as well, in spite of the clouds and the rain and possible thunder and lightning. Down to 16 overnight. 40% chance of showers or drizzle tomorrow with a high of 21 and lows of 15. Then a bit of rain. 30% chance of drizzle and a high of 22 for Saturday and lows near 14. Now, Sunday looks great. Sunday, by the way, is the Silly Boat Regatta in Nanaimo. 24 degrees in the sunshine for your Sunday with a low near 16. Up to 29 for Monday. It's going to be around, you know, it's going to be in the high 20s for Tuesday and Wednesday as well in your long range forecast. So there we go. That's what it's looking like for now. Currently, seashell at 15, it is 14 in Oceanside.
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0: 20 minutes after 6 o'clock, and a little bit overcast this morning. But chance of showers, maybe even a storm this afternoon. That's interesting. Well, not complaining about the rain, that's right.

That's Valdi with a good song at 6:24. An overcast one in Oceanside. Chance of some rain today. We got details coming up with the news just ahead of Luba. Here's Stephen Bishop.

0: Now a news update from the Lounge Newsroom.
1: Good morning, I'm Daryl Major. Officials in BC say dry lightning strikes have been listed as the probable cause of several new wildfires in the southern interior. Environment Canada meteorologist Colin Fong says it's been so dry that any falling rain typically evaporates before hitting the ground. The BC Wildfire Service warns a recent surge in lightning strikes could trigger up to 150 fire starts in a single day. Options have been presented to overhaul a key road in Lanceville. District Council recently approved borrowing $3 million to modernize Dickinson Road from Shook to Lanceville Roads. District Planner Adam Morton says they're gathering public opinions at this point.
2: We're looking at what the community wants and receiving their feedback so we can present it to council. All the advanced engineering is going to be done once an option is chosen down the line.
1: Construction could begin next summer. More information is at NanaimoNewsNow.com. Mosaic Forest Management has no plan at this time to remove any gates, but the company is committed to working with recreational users. Spokesperson Karen Branch says a study done by them showed the importance of allowing people to access properties.
3: This isn't a commitment to open every gate. It's about better access when and where it's safe to do so. We want to be a lot more flexible. We want to be a lot more organized on this.
1: Branch says they plan to provide more reliable communication when gates are open and closed. Britain plans to introduce default overnight social media curfews for 16 and 17-year-olds as part of its latest effort to curb excessive screen time. The proposal would switch off social media access from midnight for 6 hours, while also disabling features such as endless autoplay by default. Teenagers would still be able to override the settings, with ministers arguing many young people are likely to keep the safeguards in place. In sports, Argentina rallied late to stun England 2-1 and win their World Cup semifinal yesterday. They will face Spain in Sunday's final with a 12 noon kickoff. In baseball, the South clipped the North 5-4 in the West Coast League All-Star game down in Victoria. Nanaimo Night Owls pitcher Jackson McDonald was tagged with the loss. Major League Baseball returns from their All-Star break tonight with the New York Mets at Philadelphia. The Blue Jays get the Chicago White Sox tomorrow. The Mariners will be home to San Francisco. In golf, Corey Connors and Nick Taylor are the lone Canadians in the field at the British Open. Weather today, increasing cloudiness, a few afternoon showers. There's a risk of a thunderstorm. Windy, a high of 27. Showers tonight, risk of a thunderstorm. Windy, a low of 16. A few showers tomorrow morning, then mainly cloudy with a chance of showers or drizzle. Windy, a high of 21. Across the region, it's 18 degrees.
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As Engelbert Humperdinck after the Lovin', 6:38. Good morning. It's Bill. A little overcast right now, but we're getting the sunshine as well. Time for a look at this day in pop culture. It's National Cherry Day today. One of my favorite times of year growing up in the Okanagan was when the cherries were out, and we had an orchard just down the street from us where they let us go pick a couple of buckets full. That was wonderful. It's National Spinach Day. No heartwarming stories about spinach for me. National Corn Fritter Day and National Guinea Pig Appreciation Day. It is also National Personal Chef Day, I wish, and National World Snake Day. No, thank you. Music-wise, 1976, after 6 years, Kenny Loggins and Jim Messina decided to call it a day and split up the partnership. They had a lot of hits, though. Your Mama Don't Dance, Thinking of You, and this one.

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1: Hey there, it's Bill hanging out with you. Glad to be here on this Thursday morning. The forecast says we're in for it today. 40% chance of showers, maybe a thunderstorm this afternoon and this evening. Highs of 27, it's going to feel like about 32, and it's going to be humid. Down to about 16 tonight, 21 degrees. Chance of showers or drizzle tomorrow at about 40%. Chance of drizzle for Saturday with a high of 22 degrees, and then back to the sunshine for Sunday with a high of 24, up to 29 Monday, and then the high 20s for Tuesday and Wednesday as well in your long-range forecast. 13 in Powell River, 14 in Oceanside, with the table topic question coming right up.
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1: Good morning, I'm Daryl Major. The number of wildfires has ticked up with lightning strikes across the southern interior, as provincial officials warn. Forecasted lightning combined with parched ground could trigger a surge in ignitions. Environment Canada says it's been so dry on the surface that any rain essentially evaporates before it can hit the ground. A near total fire ban takes effect across the Coastal Fire Center at noon today, with some exceptions for small campfires in certain areas of Vancouver Island, the Sunshine Coast, and Haida Gwaii. The District of Lanceville is moving ahead on plans to modernize Dickinson Road. The 1.5-kilometer stretch from Shook Road to Lanceville Road is poised for a significant overhaul, which could include pathways on either side. At a minimum, it will be resurfaced. District Planner Adam Morton answered questions from residents at an open house this week.
2: This community engagement report is going to be presented to Council with emails that we receive, as well as the feedback forms that we receive from this engagement open house session.
1: District Council recently approved borrowing $3 million for the work. BC Ferries expects the second of two new hybrid ferries on the Nanaimo-Gabriola Island route will be in service in the coming weeks. The vessel has been gifted the name Island Sarlacquan from Nanaimo First Nation, meaning people at Nanaimo Harbor. With a capacity of upwards of 47 vehicles, twin hybrid vessels on the route will have full electric capability next year, according to BC Ferries. A popular Mid-Island summer staple is back this weekend, celebrating their 40th year. The Silly Boat Regatta is at Maffeo Sutton Park in Nanaimo on Sunday, with boat building starting at 8 a.m. and the racing at 1 in the afternoon. Raising money for the Nanaimo Child Development Center, Resource Development Coordinator Kimberly Howland says legendary children's entertainer Fred Penner will be there.
3: We really wanted to do something that was special, and Fred had been here many, many years ago. So we reached out and asked if he would come back and do our 40th anniversary celebration with us, and he said yes.
1: Howland adds they're still looking for volunteers to help with setup, takedown, and manning some of the booths. A handful of federal ministers are expected to address hundreds of First Nations chiefs today at the annual general meeting of the Assembly of First Nations. They'll address the Ottawa gathering to speak about public safety, the economy and natural resources development, and social services for communities. First Nations chiefs passed two resolutions yesterday, committing the AFN to opposing legislation or policies that dilute their rights or undermine their decision-making processes. And an Alberta judge has extended a special court order freezing millions of dollars in assets belonging to a prominent separatist. Justice John Gill says the move is justified, given questions surrounding payments from a Tall Cree First Nation trust fund and lawyer Jeffrey Rath, who was in charge of it. The decision affirms another mid last week to grant an injunction freezing up to $8.5 million in assets held by Rath and his law firm. That's your news. For more on our local stories, visit NanaimoNewsNow.com.
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1: In sports, Argentina has a chance to repeat as World Cup champions after beating England 2-1 yesterday. They will play Spain in Sunday's final. It's a 12 noon kickoff. In baseball, the South beat the North 5-4 in the West Coast League All-Star Game in Victoria. Nanaimo Night Owls pitcher Jackson McDonald was tagged with the loss. Major League Baseball returns from their All-Star break tonight. Philadelphia entertains the New York Mets. The Blue Jays host the Chicago White Sox tomorrow. The Mariners get San Francisco. On the links, Corey Connors and Nick Taylor are the only Canadians in the British Open, the final major of the men's golf season. Weather today, increasing cloudiness, a few showers this afternoon. Risk of a thunderstorm, windy, a high of 27. Showers tonight, risk of a thunderstorm, windy, a low of 16. A few showers tomorrow morning, then mainly cloudy with a chance of showers or drizzle, windy, a high of 21. Cloud with a chance of drizzle Saturday, a high of 22. Sunshine and 24 Sunday. More sun Monday with a high of 29. Across the region, it's 18 degrees.
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0: You made me so very happy. It's Blood, Sweat, and Tears. 18 minutes. 18 minutes after 7. Good morning. It's Bill. Forecast for the day. Well, a few surprises. Actually, even more so if you happen to be heading farther north. You know what? I've typed in Campbell Creek as opposed to Campbell River. There's a big difference there. Let's go back to Campbell River and find out what's going on there. There, that's a little more in line. Yeah, it's actually not looking bad this morning. But we've got some changes on the way. As there's a 40% chance we'll see some showers this afternoon. Chance of a thunder shower as well, all up and down the coast here. A high of 27 degrees, going to feel like about 32. Right now, it's actually quite warm in Campbell River. They have sunshine and 17 degrees. It's a little overcast in Oceanside. We're right around 14 to 15 degrees at the moment. Let's take a look at your table topic question. It's National Personal Chef Day. If you could have a personal chef, what would you hope their specialty would be? Sharon says, I would like to have a French chef. Such interesting foods like crepes and so on and so forth. Bob says, a chef specializing in diabetic recipes. That would be a good one as well. And, you know, that would be good for pretty much everything because there's we cook a little bit on that side of the cookbook as well. And there's some really good recipes there and a little more, a little smarter to keep you healthy. Melissa says, just cooking for me. That would be enough. I'm a chef. You cook all day, then you go home and you cook some more. So I can see the attraction there.
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0: 7:21. It's going to be a great weekend. We've got a lot going on. Of course, the Beach Festival is on. We've got music in the park this weekend, as well as the buskers that happen every day as well. We got the free concerts are going to be taking place on Friday and Saturday. Of course, the sand sculptures are up for your viewing as well. Much more going on down there. We've got the big vintage truck show at the BC Forestry Discovery Center in Duncan, which I know about because I'm going. If you like trucks, going to be fun. That's on Saturday. And of course, the Silly Boat Regatta is going to be happening on Sunday in Nanaimo. And we've got much more going on. What else do we have? Nanus Bay Cafe Waterfront Music Series. Saturday, Dear Prudence is going to be playing there. And that should be a lot of fun. And of course, Echo Players with Goodnight Desdemona continues this weekend as well. A busy weekend in Oceanside and the surrounding area as well. And I didn't even go north of Qualicum.

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1: Good morning, I'm Daryl Major. Officials in BC say dry lightning strikes have been listed as the probable cause of several new wildfires in the southern interior. Environment Canada meteorologist Colin Fong says it's been so dry that any falling rain typically evaporates before hitting the ground. The BC Wildfire Service warns a recent surge in lightning strikes could trigger up to 150 fire starts in a single day. Options have been presented to overhaul a key road in Lanceville. District Council recently approved borrowing $3 million to modernize Dickinson Road from Shook to Lanceville Roads. District Planner Adam Morton says they're gathering public opinions at this point.
2: We're looking at what the community wants and receiving their feedback so we can present it to council. All the advanced engineering is going to be done once an option is chosen down the line.
1: Construction could begin next summer. More information is at NanaimoNewsNow.com. Mosaic Forest Management has no plan at this time to remove any gates, but the company is committed to working with recreational users. Spokesperson Karen Brandt says a study done by them showed the importance of allowing people to access properties.
3: This isn't a commitment to open every gate. It's about better access when and where it's safe to do so. We want to be a lot more flexible. We want to be a lot more organized on this.
1: Brandt says they plan to provide more reliable communication when gates are open and closed. Britain plans to introduce default overnight social media curfews for 16 and 17-year-olds as part of its latest effort to curb excessive screen time. The proposal would switch off social media access from midnight for 6 hours, while also disabling features such as endless autoplay by default. Teenagers would still be able to override the settings, with ministers arguing many young people are likely to keep the safeguards in place. In sports, Argentina rallied late to stun England 2-1 and win their World Cup semifinal yesterday. They will face Spain in Sunday's final with a 12 noon kickoff. In baseball, the South clipped the North 5-4 in the West Coast League All-Star game down in Victoria. Nanaimo Night Owls pitcher Jackson McDonald was tagged with the loss. Major League Baseball returns from their All-Star break tonight with the New York Mets at Philadelphia. The Blue Jays get the Chicago White Sox tomorrow. The Mariners will be home to San Francisco. In golf, Corey Connors and Nick Taylor are the lone Canadians in the field at the British Open. Weather today, increasing cloudiness, a few afternoon showers, there's a risk of a thunderstorm, windy, a high of 27. Showers tonight, risk of a thunderstorm, windy, a low of 16. A few showers tomorrow morning, then mainly cloudy with a chance of showers or drizzle, windy, a high of 21. Across the region, it's 19 degrees.
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It's a Little River Band and reminiscing. 8:38. Yeah, blue skies, not looking too bad in spite of the fact that we got a chance of thunderstorms for this afternoon. I guess we'll see which way that goes. We're going to slip back to 1966 with the 8-track flashback coming up shortly.

0: That's America right before your eyes. How you doing this morning? It's Bill. Thursday morning in Oceanside. The Van Gogh exhibit is on in Nanaimo. If you want to check this one out, it's at the Vancouver Island Conference Center. It's the immersive experience, and now Beyond Monet as well. That's two of our favorite artists at home, by the way, Van Gogh and Monet. If you want to find an immersive experience to really explore the art, well, this may be just the thing for you. We've got all the details over at our website, thelounge1999.com. See, that's another thing that's on this weekend. What a busy weekend we've got going. Hopefully the weather's going to be all right for it. The forecast for today is for a chance of showers at about 40%, and that could lead to some thunderstorms this afternoon. Down to 16 tonight, and then tomorrow 21 degrees, and still more rain tomorrow and possibly Saturday before we get back to the sunshine. We'll update your weather forecast for the long range in a couple hours' time. In the meantime, it is 18 degrees and a mixture of cloud and blue sky right now in Oceanside. We have your 8-track flashback coming up in a moment.
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1: And it's back to the 1960s. It was this date, 1966, 60 years ago, that Tommy James and the Shondells hit number one for two solid weeks on this date with this.
2: Wow.

0: Some say his shoes are aluminum. And he supports two coffee plantations with his morning habit. 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
1: Good morning, I'm Daryl Major. The number of wildfires has ticked up with lightning strikes across the southern interior. As provincial officials warn, forecasted lightning combined with parched ground could trigger a surge in ignitions. Environment Canada says it's been so dry on the surface that any rain essentially evaporates before it can hit the ground. A near total fire ban takes effect across the Coastal Fire Centre at noon today, with some exceptions for small campfires in certain areas of Vancouver Island, the Sunshine Coast, and Haida Gwaii. The District of Lanceville is moving ahead on plans to modernize Dickinson Road. The 1.5-kilometer stretch from Shook Road to Lanceville Road is poised for a significant overhaul, which could include a roadside pathway on either side. At a minimum, it will be resurfaced. District Planner Adam Morton answered questions from residents at an open house this week.
2: This community engagement report is going to be presented to council with emails that we receive, as well as the feedback forms that we receive from this engagement open house session.
1: District Council recently approved borrowing $3 million for the work. A new ferry has arrived from Romania to serve the Nanaimo Harbor-Gabriola Island route. Expected to begin service in the coming weeks, the hybrid island-class vessel has been named Island Sarlequin, which was gifted from Snoqualmie First Nation, meaning people at Nanaimo Harbor. BC Ferries expects onshore charging infrastructure for fully electric-powered sailings linking Nanaimo and Gabriola will be in place next year. The 40th edition of the Silly Boat Regatta is this Sunday at Maffeo Sutton Park in Nanaimo. Over 30 teams will build their vessels out of recycled material in the morning and then race them in the afternoon. Resource Development Coordinator for the Nanaimo Child Development Center, Kimberly Howland, says it wouldn't be possible without a small army of volunteers, which they're still in need of.
3: We're always looking for volunteers. Our main positions are, of course, set up in the morning, and then different stations, like we have the Wacky Snack Shack and the Root Beer Gardens, and then it's always the cleanup.
1: Headlining the entertainment is legendary Canadian children's performer Fred Penner. First Nations chiefs have approved resolutions opposing any effort to fast-track major projects that would weaken Indigenous rights, environmental protections, or meaningful consultation. National Chief Cindy Woodhouse-Nepinak says the Prime Minister's office has confirmed chiefs will meet this October with First Ministers following months of discussions. Chiefs also passed an emergency resolution urging Ottawa to make residential school denialism a criminal form of hate speech under the Criminal Code. And an internal government audit of Canadian diplomatic missions in the U.S. says staff face safety risks and problems with accessing health care. The audit done last year by Global Affairs Canada says American cities, including Los Angeles, Atlanta, and Detroit, present security risks due to street crime, protests, the widespread presence of guns, and social problems. Some diplomats were also piling on credit card debt to pay for medical care because the American system is entirely private and Canadian diplomats have had problems using their health insurance. That's your news. For more on our local stories, visit NanaimoNewsNow.com.
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1: In sports, Argentina has a chance to repeat as World Cup champions after beating England 2-1 yesterday. They will play Spain in Sunday's final. It's a 12 noon kickoff. In baseball, the South beat the North 5-4 in the West Coast League All-Star Game in Victoria. Nanaimo Night Owls pitcher Jackson McDonald was tagged with the loss. Major League Baseball returns from their All-Star break tonight. Philadelphia entertains the New York Mets. The Blue Jays host the Chicago White Sox tomorrow. The Mariners get San Francisco. On the links, Corey Connors and Nick Taylor are the only Canadians in the British Open, the final major of the men's golf season. Weather today, increasing cloudiness, a few showers this afternoon. Risk of a thunderstorm, windy, a high of 27. Showers tonight, risk of a thunderstorm, windy, a low of 16. A few showers tomorrow morning, then mainly cloudy with a chance of showers or drizzle, windy, a high of 21. Cloud with a chance of drizzle Saturday, a high of 22, sunshine and 24 Sunday, more sun Monday with a high of 29. Across the region,

0: It's 19 degrees.
1: It's time for the Morning Market Report with Rob Wolf from Odlum Brown. Good morning, Rob.
2: Good morning, Bill. CMHC reported that housing starts in Canada dropped by 6% over the month in June. Taiwanese semiconductor manufacturing has pledged to invest a further $100 billion in the U.S. state of Arizona. And in the U.S., grocery sales fell again in June as shoppers cut back on purchases. North American markets are mixed. The Canadian TSX is down 110 points. The Dow Jones is up 112, and the Nasdaq has dropped 122 points. The Canadian dollar is just higher at 71.31 US. Gold is lower at 4,003 US an ounce, and oil has gained to $80 US a barrel. For any help with your investments, please contact me at robwolf.ca.
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It's Elvis. Can't help falling in love. Do you love pasta? Jody certainly does. We're saying, if you had a personal chef, what would you hope their specialty would be? And Jody says, an Italian chef. Pasta, pasta, pasta. And a very cute dog picture here as well. Linda also says, as long as they did Italian food, I would be happy. Hope says, juicy burger with bacon, lettuce, tomato, cheese, sliced onion with pickles and mayo, mustard, ketchup, crispy fries, and no calories. That sounds perfect. And it's her birthday. Happy birthday. Happy 77th to Hope. Us July babies got to stick together.

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0: afternoon on into the evening. Highs of 27, it's going to feel like about 32 with the humidity, and you know, if it starts to rain, it's going to be very, very humid. Right now, we're up to 20 degrees in Oceanside. We've been talking about chefs today. It is National Personal Chef Day. So if you had a personal chef, what would you hope their specialty or speciality, if you want to be fancy, would be? Whatever the cook cooks is good for me, says Coralie. Nice, easy to please. Trish says, blessed to have married an amazing chef. Growing up on the tugboats, he can put together an amazing meal out of anything. He's called the MacGyver of the kitchen. I like that one. Jim says, I'd like their specialty to be Italian, but then I'd also need a personal trainer to keep the weight down. You and me both.
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I'll be over you. It's music from Toto, The Lounge. 99.9, music with style. Great song this morning. 15 minutes after 8 o'clock, and the forecast, it looks like it could get a little damp today. 40% chance of showers, maybe a thunderstorm this afternoon.

Talking personal chefs today. Wouldn't it be nice if you had a personal chef? What would you want their speciality to be? That's the table topic question. More answers coming up. News is next. Here's Ian Thomas.

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2: Good morning, I'm Daryl Major. Officials in BC say dry lightning strikes have been listed as the probable cause of several new wildfires in the southern interior. Environment Canada meteorologist Colin Fong says it's been so dry that any falling rain typically evaporates before hitting the ground. The BC Wildfire Service warns a recent surge in lightning strikes could trigger up to 150 fire starts in a single day. Options have been presented to overhaul a key road in Lanceville. District Council recently approved borrowing $3 million to modernize Dickinson Road from Shook to Lanceville Roads. District Planner Adam Morton says they're gathering public opinions at this point.
3: We're looking at what the community wants and receiving their feedback so we can present it to council. All the advanced engineering is going to be done once an option is chosen down the line.
2: Construction could begin next summer. More information is at NanaimoNewsNow.com. Mosaic Forest Management has no plan at this time to remove any gates, but the company is committed to working with recreational users. Spokesperson Karen Branch says a study done by them showed the importance of allowing people to access properties.
4: This isn't a commitment to open every gate. It's about better access when and where it's safe to do so. We want to be a lot more flexible. We want to be a lot more organized on this.
2: Branch says they plan to provide more reliable communication when gates are open and closed. Britain plans to introduce default overnight social media curfews for 16 and 17-year-olds as part of its latest effort to curb excessive screen time. The proposal would switch off social media access from midnight for 6 hours, while also disabling features such as endless autoplay by default. Teenagers would still be able to override the settings, with ministers arguing many young people are likely to keep the safeguards in place. In sports, Argentina rallied late to stun England 2-1 and win their World Cup semifinal yesterday. They will face Spain in Sunday's final with a 12 noon kickoff. In baseball, the South clipped the North 5-4 in the West Coast League All-Star game down in Victoria. Nanaimo Night Owls pitcher Jackson McDonald was tagged with the loss. Major League Baseball returns from their All-Star break tonight with the New York Mets at Philadelphia. The Blue Jays get the Chicago White Sox tomorrow. The Mariners will be home to San Francisco. In golf, Corey Connors and Nick Taylor are the lone Canadians in the field at the British Open. Weather today, increasing cloudiness, a few afternoon showers, there's a risk of a thunderstorm, windy, a high of 27. Showers tonight, risk of a thunderstorm, windy, a low of 16. A few showers tomorrow morning, then mainly cloudy with a chance of showers or drizzle, windy, a high of 21. Across the region, it's 19 degrees.
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Rod Stewart, The First Cut is The Deepest, The Lounge, 99.9 Music with Style. Talking about personal chefs today. It's Personal Chef Day. If you had a personal chef, what cuisine would you hope that they favored? What would their specialty be if you could have it your way? Aspen just says, I'd like them to surprise me every day. I've had some surprises in the kitchen. Mostly when my kid was in culinary school. There was a lot of surprises there. You know what? Most of them were pretty darn good, though.

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Robbie Williams, ain't that a kick in the head? It's 8:44. Thursday morning in Oceanside. We're halfway through the month. Can you believe it already? Of course, great day for me yesterday. I had an absolute blast. Birthday number 62 yesterday. So that was fun. Claudia made an amazing cheesecake. I've got to say, she says she's made it a few times. I remember it only once, and it was shortly after we were married, which is quite a while ago. And I don't recall having it since, but it was delicious. It was pina colada and an amazing crust with coconut, toasted coconut in it, along with the graham wafers, a lot of butter, and of course, pineapple in it as well. It was phenomenal. So we shared that with family and actually just family. It was pretty good. And we devoured it.

0: It's all gone. But it was nice. It was a great day to just enjoy the patio and the cool breeze coming through and the sunshine and the birds. We downloaded an app onto our phones called Merlin. It's through Cornell University, and it's a bird identifier based on bird calls. You sort of hit the button, and you hold it, and you wait, and as the birds sing, it'll identify the birds in your backyard. And we have a phenomenal amount of birds back there as well. Some real surprises. It's a fun thing to check out if you ever get the opportunity to. It's called Merlin. It's free on the at the App Store. And I think there are two there. It's the one that's associated with Cornell. Forecast says a high of 27. It's going to be a hot one this afternoon, 27 degrees. With the humidity, it's going to be feeling more like about 32. And there's a good chance of humidity because we have a 40% chance of showers or even a thunderstorm for this afternoon. Right now, however, yeah, a mixture of sun and cloud. It's currently 20 degrees.
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0: We're talking about personal chef. It's National Personal Chef Day. If you had a personal chef, what would you hope their specialty would be? We're getting some great answers. Allison says, any kind of seafood. I'm not great at cooking fish, and a husband doesn't like it. So that sounds like a pretty good deal. Kelly says, I'll take anybody. I don't care for cooking at all. All the cooking would be great. Baking and ice cream for the hubby would be Sylvia's choices. And whatever the cooks want to cook is just fine. By Coralie.

0: Now a news update from the Lounge Newsroom.
1: Good morning, I'm Daryl Major. Officials in BC say dry lightning strikes have been listed as the probable cause of several new wildfires in the southern interior. Environment Canada says it's been so dry that any falling rain typically evaporates before hitting the ground. The BC Wildfire Service warns a recent surge in lightning strikes could trigger up to 150 fire starts in a single day. The District of Lanceville is moving ahead on a multi-million dollar plan to modernize Dickinson Road. The 1.5-kilometer stretch from Shook Road to Lanceville Road is poised for a significant overhaul, which could include a pathway on either side. At a minimum, it will be resurfaced. District Planner Adam Morton answered questions from residents at an open house this week.
2: This community engagement report is going to be presented to council with emails that we receive, as well as the feedback forms that we receive from this engagement open house session.
1: More information at NanaimoNewsNow.com. The European Union has issued two new rules for Google to force it to share search data and open up its Android operating system to rival artificial intelligence companies. In the latest attempt to rein in the tech behemoth's deep control of the digital economy, the EU says it will support innovation and diversity in the field by enabling fair access to AI features on Android devices and search engines. In sports, Major League Baseball returns from their All-Star break tonight. Just one game on the schedule. Philadelphia welcomes the New York Mets. The Blue Jays host the Chicago White Sox tomorrow. The Mariners get San Francisco. Weather today, some increasing cloudiness, a few showers this afternoon. Windy, a high of 27. Showers tonight, risk of a thunderstorm. Windy, a low of 16. A few showers tomorrow morning in Oceanside, otherwise mainly cloudy across the region with a chance of showers or drizzle. Windy, a high of 21. It is 21 degrees.
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2: Valdi is the name of the artist this week, and we're celebrating Valdi's music mostly through the 1970s, including this one from the 1976 album, Valdi and the Hometown Band, a very successful album. And it features a song that was actually written by a fellow associated. The song is called Peter and Lou. It's about Lou and Peter Berryman, who are an American folk singing songwriter couple, and one time married, but still performing together, from Wisconsin. They spend a considerable amount of time in Canada during the Vietnam War, and that is where this tale comes from.

0: The Lounge Artist of the Week. Got another track from Valdi coming up tomorrow. Tonight at 8, it's the old radio shows, though, and we've got an episode of Let George Do It from 1950 called The High Card. Following that, it's Thursday. That means Chandu the Magician, an episode from 1948, and a fortune is told tonight on Chandu the Magician. It's every night, 8 o'clock on The Lounge.
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0: It's Stevie Wonder, Uptide. Everything's all right. Indeed it is. 9:37 and a little bit of scattered cloud right now, but some sunshine out. That could change this afternoon. There is a 40% chance we'll see some showers this afternoon and a chance of thunder showers both this afternoon and this evening. Now, today's high, 27 degrees. That's going to feel like about 32 with the humidity. So, yeah, hydrate. Down to 16 with a few showers overnight. That'll give us a bit of a rest. I'm actually looking forward to seeing a little bit of rain. I hope we do get some over the next day or two. And then 21 degrees with a 40% chance of showers or drizzle for tomorrow. And still a chance of more rain. So there we go. That's going to continue for a couple of days. Lows will reach 15 on Friday night. Saturday brings a high of 22, 30% chance of rain. And a low near 14. But things are going to clear up and it's going to be a beautiful day for Sunday with 24 degrees and nothing but sunshine. Lows near 16. The rest of the long-range forecast, a bit hotter. We're pushing 30. We're heading into the tail end of July. It's into the dog days, as they say. Monday through Wednesday, we're going to be between 27 and 29 degrees. That is before the Humidex. So some hot weather coming for us next week with a mixture of sun and cloud or outright sunshine for most of those days. Overnight lows, at least we're going to be below 20. That'll at least give us a little bit of respite overnight. That's what I live for. As long as it cools down, 20 or cooler overnight, I'm good with it. Otherwise, going to have to crank up the air conditioner. I'm surviving. Surviving so far. So far, so good this year. It's actually been a really good year for us weather-wise. Currently outside our studios, a little scattered cloud. It is 21 degrees in Oceanside.
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0: It's the Dell Vikings. Come go with me, 947. That just about wraps up the show for today. Got a few tunes to play for you before I step on out of here and get out and enjoy the day. It is going to be not a bad one. It's going to be warm, up to 27. It'll feel like about 32, so hydrate and all that stuff. There is a pretty good chance we'll see some rain this afternoon, maybe even a thunderstorm before the day is through. Could go on into the evening as well, so that could be fun. I do like a summer storm, I have to admit. Not so much the warm weather, but there we go. Hey, enjoy your day. We've got great music throughout the rest of the day. Claudia Dean's coming in this afternoon, of course. More with the table topic question for you and other goodies. Don't forget the 70s at 7 and, of course, the old radio shows at 8 o'clock tonight. Tomorrow, Friday, we give away a $25 gift card for Parksville Rickies with the table topic question and brunch on bill, so join us for that and much more. It's going to be a pretty good one. And don't forget this weekend as well, a special treat. Angelique Francis is the featured artist on Hit in the Town. She was just in Nanaimo, brought in by the Blues Society. She's fantastic. You're going to enjoy this. That's first up with Hit in the Town, 9 o'clock Sunday night. Enjoy your day. Talk to you tomorrow.
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1: Good morning, I'm Daryl Major. The number of wildfires has ticked up with lightning strikes across the southern interior, as provincial officials warn forecasted lightning combined with parched ground could trigger a surge in ignitions. Environment Canada says it's been so dry on the surface that any rain essentially evaporates before it can hit the ground. Options have been presented to overhaul a key road in Lanceville. District Council recently approved borrowing $3 million to modernize Dickinson Road from Shook to Lanceville Roads. District Planner Adam Morton says they're gathering public opinion at this point.
2: We're looking at what the community wants and receiving their feedback so we can present it to Council. All the advanced engineering is going to be done once an option is chosen down the line.
1: Construction could begin next summer. More details are at NanaimoNewsNow.com. Prime Minister Mark Carney says the federal government is spending $2 billion over the next 4 years to build up Canada's fleet of armored vehicles. The planned addition of 190 armored combat support vehicles will bring the military's total fleet up to 550. The Prime Minister says every single vehicle will be built at General Dynamics Ontario factory with parts sourced from providers across the country. In sports, Major League Baseball returns from their All-Star break tonight. The one game on the schedule has the New York Mets in Philadelphia. The Blue Jays are home to the Chicago White Sox tomorrow. The Mariners entertain San Francisco. Weather today, some increasing cloudiness, a few showers this afternoon, windy, a high of 27. Showers tonight, risk of a thunderstorm, windy, a low of 16. A few showers for Oceanside tomorrow morning, otherwise mainly cloudy across the region, with a chance of showers or drizzle, windy, a high of 21.
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1: Good morning, I'm Daryl Major. Officials in BC say dry lightning strikes have been listed as the probable cause of

0: several new wildfires in the southern interior. Environment Canada says it's been so dry that any falling rain typically evaporates before hitting the ground. The BC Wildfire Service warns a recent surge in lightning strikes could trigger up to 150 fire starts in a single day. The District of Lanceville is moving ahead on a multi-million dollar plan to modernize Dickinson Road. The 1.5 kilometer stretch from Shook Road to Lanceville Road is poised for a significant overhaul, which could include a pathway on either side. At a minimum, it will be resurfaced. District Planner Adam Morton answered questions from residents at an open house this week.
1: This community engagement report is going to be presented to council with emails that we received, as well as the feedback forms that we received from this engagement open house session.
0: More information at NanaimoNewsNow.com. The European Union has issued two new rules for Google to force it to share search data and open up its Android operating system to rival artificial intelligence companies. In the latest attempt to rein in the tech behemoth's deep control of the digital economy, the EU says it will support innovation and diversity in the field by enabling fair access to AI features on Android devices and search engines. In sports, Major League Baseball returns from their All-Star break tonight. Just one game on the schedule. Philadelphia welcomes the New York Mets. The Blue Jays host the Chicago White Sox tomorrow. The Mariners get San Francisco. Weather today, some increasing cloudiness, a few showers this afternoon. Windy, a high of 27. Showers tonight, risk of a thunderstorm. Windy, a low of 16. A few showers tomorrow morning in Oceanside. Otherwise, mainly cloudy across the region with a chance of showers or drizzle. Windy, a high of 21.
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1: Toulouse. 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The great, giant, supersonic jetliner was going to fly.
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1: Good afternoon, I'm Jordan Davidson. All types of burning is now banned for most of Vancouver Island, as a partial fire ban comes into effect as of noon today. This covers all types of campfires and burning in the Coastal Fire Center, from fireworks to burning barrels, with a Category 1 fire exception allowed in northern parts of the island and on Haida Gwaii. Fire ban comes as forecasters are predicting hot and dry weather to persist province-wide, with lightning predicted for parts of the province, increasing concerns of wildfire starts. A chance of lightning has been predicted for both the Nanaimo and Oceanside region for this afternoon, along with showers continuing into Saturday. Meanwhile, an overnight spike in wildfire activity triggered an evacuation order for the town site of Boston Bar, located about 60 kilometers north of Hope. Evacuation order comes after the number of new fires across BC jumped from around 20 to 31 overnight. Another evacuation order is issued for parts of Pemberton, where the new Signal Hill wildfire is burning within 3 kilometers of the center of the town and covering the area with heavy smoke. There are currently no wildfires burning on Vancouver Island. Heavy smoke from Canadian wildfires across the country is darkening skies in parts of the U.S. Smoke today prompted warnings that breathing the air outside could be dangerous for people from the Great Lakes to parts of the East Coast. Detroit's air quality was among the worst in the world for major cities. Options have been presented to overhaul a key road in Lanceville. District Council recently approved borrowing $3 million to modernize Dickinson Road, stretching from Shook to Lanceville Roads. Plans range from basic work of $3.6 million to more expansive options upwards of $6 million with a roadside pathway and improved storm drainage. District Planner Adam Morton says they're gathering public opinions at this point.
2: We're looking at what the community wants and receiving their feedback so we can present it to Council. All the advanced engineering is going to be done once option is chosen down the line.
1: Morton says the district hopes to start construction next summer. And LED lighting is coming to the natural grass sports field at Nanaimo's Bevan Park. This after a sizable cost-sharing arrangement, which sees Nanaimo United Football Club commit $100,000, with the city chipping in with $42,000. Growing soccer organization will use lights to host youth evening practice sessions during the fall and winter. Nanaimo City Councilor Janice Perino says this is a great partnership.
3: This cost-sharing, it's the answer for us. It really makes such a big difference, so I encourage other groups to get going in the same manner, and if they need any advice, certainly our staff can help to guide them.
1: Lights expected to be up later this year are not intended for formal evening gameplay, can be booked by any interested user group. That's your news to noon. For more on your local stories, visit NanaimoNewsNow.com.
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1: Taking a look at sports, Major League Baseball returns from their All-Star break tonight with just one game on the schedule. Philadelphia welcomes the New York Mets. Toronto Blue Jays host the Chicago White Sox tomorrow, while the Mariners get San Francisco. Nanaimo Night Owls are hosting an exhibition game tonight at Soroxman Stadium. They're taking on Caged Athletics at 6:35 tonight. And with the tournament almost complete, there's only two games left in the FIFA World Cup. France and England battle for the bronze final on Saturday at 2 p.m., while Spain takes on Argentina in the World Cup final on Sunday at noon. Turning now to weather, mainly cloudy with a chance of showers this afternoon with the risk of a thunderstorm. Bit of wind as well with a high of 27. Tonight, chance of more showers or drizzle with the risk of an evening or overnight thunderstorm. Fog developing overnight with a bit of wind and a low of 16. Tomorrow, cloudy in the morning with a chance of drizzle, clearing in the afternoon with a high of 21. Saturday, cloudy with a chance of drizzle and a high of 22. And sunshine for Sunday with a high of 24. Outside right now in Oceanside, it's 22 degrees.
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2: Good afternoon, I'm Jordan Davidson. Coastal Fire Center has implemented a partial campfire ban as of noon today, along with several other mainland jurisdictions. Ban covers all types of burning across Vancouver Island. Safer areas in the north around Campbell River were still allowed small Category 1 fires for now. The complete campfire ban will remain in place until the end of October unless rescinded sooner. A chance of lightning has been predicted for both the Nanaimo and Oceanside region for this afternoon, along with a chance of showers continuing into Saturday. Prime Minister Mark Carney is defending his government's approach to the environment as parts of his country grapple with wildfires. He says the government is taking an investment-driven approach, which includes plans to double the size of Canada's electricity grid. Carney says his government's climate strategy is focused on affordability in the short term. Members of Congress in Michigan have called for Canada to do something about the smoke coming over the border, saying their patience has run out. There are currently no wildfires burning on Vancouver Island. And LED lighting is coming to Nanaimo's Bebbin Park natural grass field. City's Finance and Audit Committee approved the project, estimated at $142,000, of which Nanaimo United Football Club is covering the vast majority. City Charlotte Davis says the lighting is not intended for formal evening games.
3: This is about being able to extend their practice time in the winter. That's why we've decided to go this route. It would be up to 10 times the cost if we would go to game day lighting.
2: Lighting will cover four areas within the vast field and will be bookable to the general public. Taking a look at sports, Major League Baseball returns from their All-Star break tonight with just one game on the schedule. Philadelphia welcomes the New York Mets. Toronto Blue Jays host the Chicago White Sox tomorrow, while the Mariners get San Francisco. Nanaimo Night Owls are hosting an exhibition game tonight at Sir Roxman Stadium. They're taking on Caged Athletics at 6:35 tonight. And with the tournament almost complete, there's only two games left in the FIFA World Cup. France and England battle for the bronze final on Saturday at 2 p.m., while Spain takes on Argentina in the World Cup final on Sunday at noon. Turning now to weather, mainly cloudy with a chance of showers this afternoon with the risk of a thunderstorm. Bit of wind as well with a high of 27. Tonight, chance of more showers or drizzle with the risk of an evening or overnight thunderstorm. Fog developing overnight with a bit of wind and a low of 16. Tomorrow, cloudy in the morning with a chance of drizzle, clearing in the afternoon with a high of 21. Saturday, cloudy with a chance of drizzle and a high of 22. And sunshine for Sunday with a high of 24.
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1: Suter plays it in high off the glass. Smith trying to pick it up in the corner. It comes loose to Curry. Curry gets it ahead to Gretzky. Gretzky going in. Suter trying to get back. Gretzky with a shot. He scores!
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1: Good afternoon, I'm Jordan Davidson. All types of burning is now banned for most of Vancouver Island, as a partial fire ban comes into effect as of noon today. This covers all types of campfires and burning in the Coastal Fire Center, from fireworks to burning barrels, with a Category 1 fire exception allowed in northern parts of the island and on Haida Gwaii. Fire ban comes as forecasters are predicting hot and dry weather to persist province-wide, with lightning predicted for parts of the province, increasing concerns of wildfire starts. A chance of lightning has been predicted for both the Nanaimo and Oceanside region for this afternoon, along with showers continuing into Saturday. Meanwhile, an overnight spike in wildfire activity triggered an evacuation order for the town site of Boston Bar, located about 60 kilometers north of Hope. Evacuation order comes after the number of new fires across BC jumped from around 20 to 31 overnight. Another evacuation order is issued for parts of Pemberton, where the new Signal Hill wildfire is burning within 3 kilometers of the center of the town and covering the area with heavy smoke. There are currently no wildfires burning on Vancouver Island. Heavy smoke from Canadian wildfires across the country is darkening skies in parts of the U.S. Smoke today prompted warnings that breathing the air outside could be dangerous for people from the Great Lakes to parts of the East Coast. Detroit's air quality was among the worst in the world for major cities. And LED lighting is coming to the natural grass sports field at Nanaimo's Bevan Park. This after a sizable cost-sharing arrangement, which sees Nanaimo United Football Club commit $100,000, with the city chipping in with $42,000. Growing soccer organization will use lights to host youth evening practice sessions during the fall and winter. Nanaimo City Councilor Janice Perino says this is a great partnership.
2: This cost sharing, it's the answer for us. It really makes such a big difference. So I encourage other groups to get going in the same manner. And if they need any advice, certainly our staff can help to guide them.
1: Lights expected to be up later this year are not intended for formal evening gameplay, can be booked by any interested user group. Taking a look at sports, Major League Baseball returns from their All-Star break tonight with just one game on the schedule. Philadelphia welcomes the New York Mets. Toronto Blue Jays host the Chicago White Sox tomorrow, while the Mariners get San Francisco. Nanaimo Night Owls are hosting an exhibition game tonight at Soroxman Stadium. They're taking on Caged Athletics at 6:35 tonight. And with the tournament almost complete, there's only 2 games left in the FIFA World Cup. France and England battle for the bronze final on Saturday at 2 p.m., while Spain takes on Argentina in the World Cup final on Sunday at noon. Turning now to weather, mainly cloudy with a chance of showers this afternoon with the risk of a thunderstorm. Bit of wind as well with a high of 27. Tonight, chance of more showers or drizzle with the risk of an evening or overnight thunderstorm. Fog developing overnight with a bit of wind and a low of 16. Tomorrow, cloudy in the morning with a chance of drizzle, clearing in the afternoon with a high of 21. Saturday, cloudy with a chance of drizzle and a high of 22. And sunshine for Sunday with a high of 24.
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That was Brenda Lee. Hello, it is Claudia. I like today's table topic question. 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

0: Mona Lisa, Nat King Cole on the lounge. An arty weekend in store for Oceanside. The Nanuse Bay Summer Breeze Studio Tour is Saturday and Sunday. 14 studios taking part. There will also be a studio tour of San Periel and Parksville showcasing 32 artists at 22 locations. There will be pottery, painting, metal sculpture, furniture, jewelry, and much more. In addition, there will be a silent auction to raise funds in support of local charity. The tours are self-guided. Find tour map information at the lounge website. To top that off, the Amazing Arts Race is Saturday, Parksville downtown. More on that later this afternoon.
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0: Music with style. That was Kenny G on the lounge. Something completely different to that. Coming up on today's 8-track flashback, there was at least one of these bands in every neighborhood way back when. Often band members had no musical training. We're flashing back with some 1960s garage rock, a number one hit coming up on today's 8-track flashback. Billy Joel is next on the lounge.
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0: Gary Lewis and the Playboys on the Lounge could get a little noisy in Oceanside this afternoon. There's a risk of a thunderstorm, a few showers, a high of 27 to date with the humidity. That will feel like 32 degrees. Cooler tomorrow, although showers and drizzle in the forecast for the next couple of days. Weather will improve by the end of the weekend. Local news, the latest forecast, coming up at 3 o'clock. The 8-track flashback is next. There were at least a couple of these bands in every neighborhood during high school days. Often band members had little or no musical training, talking about garage rock. Great use of electric guitar fuzz box pedals comes to mind. We're flashing back with a garage rock hit. Some say the title of the song was a dance. It's slang for sex. We're flashing back to July 16th, 1966, when Hanky Panky was number one for the first of 2 weeks. Tommy James and the Shondells are on the 8-track flashback.
1: That's next. Amazing.
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1: Good afternoon, I'm Jordan Davidson. Coastal Fire Center has implemented a partial campfire ban as of noon today, along with several other mainland jurisdictions. Ban covers all types of burning across Vancouver Island. Safer areas in the north around Campbell River were still allowed small Category 1 fires for now. The complete campfire ban will remain in place until the end of October unless rescinded sooner. A chance of lightning has been predicted for both the Nanaimo and Oceanside region for this afternoon, along with a chance of showers continuing into Saturday. Prime Minister Mark Carney is defending his government's approach to the environment as parts of his country grapple with wildfires. He says the government is taking an investment-driven approach, which includes plans to double the size of Canada's electricity grid. Carney says his government's climate strategy is focused on affordability in the short term. Members of Congress in Michigan have called for Canada to do something about the smoke coming over the border, saying their patience has run out. There are currently no wildfires burning on Vancouver Island. And LED lighting is coming to Nanaimo's Bebbin Park natural grass field. City's Finance and Audit Committee approved the project, estimated at $142,000, of which Nanaimo United Football Club is covering the vast majority. City Charlotte Davis says the lighting is not intended for formal evening games.
2: This is about being able to extend their practice time in the winter. That's why we've decided to go this route. It would be up to 10 times the cost if we would go to game day lighting.
1: Lighting will cover four areas within the vast field and will be bookable to the general public. Taking a look at sports, Major League Baseball returns from their All-Star break tonight with just one game on the schedule. Philadelphia welcomes the New York Mets. Toronto Blue Jays host the Chicago White Sox tomorrow, while the Mariners get San Francisco. The Nanaimo Night Owls are hosting an exhibition game tonight at Sir Roxman Stadium. They're taking on Caged Athletics at 6:35 tonight. And with the tournament almost complete, there's only two games left in the FIFA World Cup. France and England battle for the bronze final on Saturday at 2 p.m., while Spain takes on Argentina in the World Cup final on Sunday at noon. Turning now to weather, mainly cloudy with a chance of showers this afternoon with the risk of a thunderstorm. Bit of wind as well with a high of 27. Tonight, chance of more showers or drizzle with the risk of an evening or overnight thunderstorm. Fog developing overnight with a bit of wind and a low of 16. Tomorrow, cloudy in the morning with a chance of drizzle, clearing in the afternoon with a high of 21. Saturday, cloudy with a chance of drizzle and a high of 22. And sunshine for Sunday with a high of 24.
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The Lounge, that was Dr. Hook. Hi, it's Claudia. Thanks for stopping by. Yacht rock favorites like that song. Tomorrow night at the Parksville Beach Festival. Lots have been asking about this. It is an Oceanside favorite. The Tim Hortons Free Summer Concert Series kicks off tomorrow night. Details on the way. 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

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The Tim Hortons Outdoor Free Summer Concert Series launches tomorrow night at the Outdoor Theater. 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

0: The Northern Pikes on the Lounge. Dynamic weather for Oceanside. I guess that's a nice way to say there's a good chance of showers, a risk of thunderstorms. It's going to be a little windy, fog patches overnight, and it's muggy. 27 degrees right now with the humidity. That feels like 32. Another muggy day on the way tomorrow. Weather improving by the end of the weekend. Local news, the latest forecast, coming up at 4 o'clock.
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1: Coming up on today's Beatles Break, a song written by Ringo Starr. He wrote two songs during his entire time with the Beatles that the group recorded. One was Octopus's Garden. What was the other one? There's some fiddle in it. What is coming up on the Fab 4 o'clock Beatles Break? Beatles every day after 4 o'clock news. A little taste of what's coming up. This is McCartney and Wings on the Lounge.

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1: Good afternoon, I'm Jordan Davidson. The Prime Minister is brushing off comments from U.S. lawmakers about sanctioning or annexing Canada over wildfire smoke. Dozens of fires burning in northern Ontario have forced evacuations and destroyed homes, while the smoke is causing air quality warnings across Ontario and in multiple U.S. states. An Ohio senator plans to introduce a bill sanctioning Canada and its leaders, while a Michigan state senator says Canada should manage its forests, quote, unless you want to become the 51st state. Prime Minister Mark Carney says Canada is pursuing investments in clean energy, while the U.S. is actively working against it. Meanwhile, all types of burning is now banned for most of Vancouver Island as a partial fire ban comes into effect as of noon today. This covers all types of campfires and burning in the Coastal Fire Center, from fireworks to burning barrels, with a Category 1 fire exception allowed in northern parts of the island and on Haida Gwaii. Fire ban comes as forecasters are predicting hot and dry weather to persist province-wide, with lightning predicted for parts of the province, increasing concerns of wildfire starts. Chance lightning has been predicted for both the Nanaimo and the Oceanside regions for this afternoon, along with showers continuing into Saturday. A prolific offender is in the custody of Nanaimo RCMP this hour. 50-year-old Peter Ludvigsen was arrested this afternoon in South Nanaimo after two new arrest warrants were issued against him. New warrants related to new theft allegations with charges applied by the BC prosecution yesterday. Ludvigsen has an extensive criminal history, primarily for thefts against Nanaimo area retailers. He's rotated in and out of jail for most of his adult life. Unionized City of Parksville workers have a new contract. A five-year pact between the city and QP 401 members took effect retroactively at the start of the year. New contract has an average annual general wage increase of 4%. City of Nanaimo employees also signed a new three-year contract this year, which also took effect at the start of January. And LED lighting is coming to the natural grass sports field at Nanaimo's Bebbin Park. This after a sizable cost-sharing arrangement, which sees Nanaimo United Football Club commit $100,000, while the city chips in with $42,000. The growing soccer organization will use the lights to host youth evening practice sessions during the fall and winter. Nanaimo

0: City Councilor Janice Perino says this is a great partnership.
1: This cost sharing, it's the answer for us. It really makes such a big difference. So I encourage other groups to get going in the same manner. And if they need any advice, certainly our staff can help to guide them.
0: The lights expected to be up later this year are not intended for formal evening gameplay and can be booked by any interested user group. That's your News to 4. For more on your local stories, visit NanaimoNewsNow.com.
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0: Taking a look at sports, Major League Baseball returns from their All-Star break tonight with just one game on the schedule. Philadelphia welcomes the New York Mets. Toronto Blue Jays host the Chicago White Sox tomorrow, while the Mariners get San Francisco. The 9-1 Night Owls are hosting an exhibition game tonight at Soroxman Stadium. They're taking on Caged Athletics at 6:35 tonight. And in Major League Soccer, the Vancouver Whitecaps game tonight against the host Chicago Fire has been postponed due to poor air quality from smoke coming from wildfires in Ontario. Turning now to weather, tonight chance of more showers or drizzle with the risk of an evening or overnight thunderstorm. Fog developing overnight with a bit of wind and a low of 16. Tomorrow cloudy with a chance of drizzle or showers with a high of 21. Saturday cloudy with a chance of drizzle and a high of 22. And sunshine for Sunday with a high of 24. Outside right now in Oceanside, it's 21 degrees.
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A Beatles cover band, Dear Prudence, with Jim O'Neill, will be in concert at the Nanoose Bay Cafe. The Waterfront Music Series returns. 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We play Beatles for you every day after the 4 o'clock news. That was the Lounge Fab 4 o'clock Beatles break. Dream.

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0: Tony Bennett on the lounge. A little surprised, Tony did not have an in-house personal chef employed. Instead, he liked home-cooked meals prepared by his wife, Susan. The two enjoyed rustic Italian dishes. They were always posting pictures of what they made for supper on Tony's social media, guessing Susan had culinary training. It's National Personal Chef Day. Today's table topic question: if you had a personal chef, what would you want their specialty to be? 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Answers received so far: Italian, seafood, Greek, and French cuisine. Trish wrote, "I'm blessed to have married an amazing chef. He grew up on the tugboats, so can put together an amazing meal out of anything. I like to call him the MacGyver of the kitchen." And Roberta answered, "I do have a personal chef. My amazing husband took over the cooking when we retired. He has amazed me and friends with delicious dishes ever since, always upping and enhancing flavors in every recipe he prepares. I've dubbed him Chef Gord." Sounds like Chef Gord and the MacGyver of the kitchen should be posting what they cook on their social media.
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0: Marvin Gaye on the lounge. The return of summer sunshine to Oceanside Sunday. Not until the end of the weekend. Cloudy. A chance of drizzle or rain tomorrow. Oh, there's a risk of a thunderstorm as well this afternoon. And this evening, it's going to get a little windy tonight. Fog patches overnight. Everything but sunshine and the good stuff. A low of 16 degrees. Cooler tomorrow. Local news, the latest forecast at the top of the hour. The Lounge Artist of the Week is next.
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0: 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He's been singing, recording, and touring for more than 60 years. He has 4 gold albums to his credit and has sold nearly 500,000 records worldwide. He's been described as a musician as generous as he is talented. He performs frequently at charity events. This is A Chorus for Peter and Lou by Valdi, the Lounge Artist of the Week.